0: 650.
1: Robin Lida from the Ohio. King Robert John, 4511. King Robert John, 4511.
0: Okay. 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

0: I'll be out with her in front of the juvenile court. 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
0: Seven forty-three Shawnee Road, no low for a 1072. 2 10-68, one male, one female, with a dog, getting items out of the dumpster in a green truck.
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2: Copy medical 11 and quarters 2009.

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0: I'm out on Lord Hill. 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I have an OL1 ready. Hi. Queen George 456555 QG 45 55 55.
1: Rochelle Davis, valid negative. Description of 1029 wearing gray sweatpants, white 1029. Other party is also a white 1058, unknown clothing description.
2: 24 clear. 12 clear. Way 348, Michigan.
0: Okay.

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For disputes, possible 42 in progress. Give me a white male and white female. No further description. They're going westbound on Berkshire to my cast.

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1: I'm in Route 811, starting miles 74.7.
0: 2022.
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0: 24.
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0: Can you revise?
1: Blue Lake 10-9 advises the residents have been unoccupied for 3 to 4 weeks. Husband saw a light on and is subject in the window. Only description is large in size.
2: 10-3, I'm going to need another unit for that.
3: 229, put this back in pending. Myself and 26 are going to be 43.

0: 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King Boy 30 call.
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0: Units responding to Blue Lake. I have another 10-9 on 911 stating that there is somebody in the house. Seen them jump up, try to take out the motion detector.
1: Sentry.
2: 227 back, start that way. Well, so units can advise.
3: Sentry.
1: 9223, just advising, we're going to be coming up with Brower and Cole now.
2: Chandler,

0: 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It's 10:32.
1: That they are not a resident or owner of the location, and they did not advise it was the son or the father.
2: 10:03. I'll be 10:36.
3: Two 29, 2:26, 10:36.

0: 223-1032.
1: 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John George, 484-244, GGB 4244.
0: It comes back to Christina Hilbert on a silver Jeep.

0: Okay.
1: I'm so still.
0: 20:37. Copy.

0: Copy that. Eastbound route 32.
1: Okay.
0: You'll be talking to him. What can I have?
1: 451.
2: Caught underneath a metal gate. Please place support to the building.
3: 1, we can respond.
2: Okay, thank you.
3: Could you repeat the address?
2: 11910 Colton Road, between Wisher and Longport.
3: That's affirmative.
2: Clear at the back by a dumpster.
0: To rescue base, do you need another unit?
2: 22, if you want to go out to that address, you can. If somebody possibly has a broken foot.
0: That's affirmative. That's Field and Stream, correct?
2: I'm assuming since it's out of, with a metal gate and a dumpster, I'm assuming that's where it's going to be. The address is 11910.
0: Yeah, that's from Route 22. Will be in route shortly.
2: Thank you. And I also have unit 1 going from, there's someone from Lima.
0: That's from there.
4: Number 1 in route, 2041.

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0: That 1029 is going to be located all the way in the back by the dumpster in front of a Silver GMC.
2: 10-3, 10-30 is 10-36. We'll be out with her.
0: 2045.

0: Oklahoma, Adam King, 9056. Adam King, 9056, Oklahoma, Greg.
1: Go ahead.
0: When I got called up, Six was in the left lane with two cars behind him. He's down the center lane. I'll be 45.
1: Okay.

0: In the extent 3 uses refiner worker loss, game directions 10-2.
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0: 384, Finley.
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1: Okay. 1590.
2: I'll be 3 with 451. Can you update that 39 to the south out of 140?
1: Okay.
0: Finley.
1: 451.
0: I'll take 73.19, 78 for cars.
1: I'll check.

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2: 329, 43 to back.

0: 6:30.
1: 65 of the 11. In the Ohio, Henry Tom Nora, 6116. Henry Tom Nora, 6116.
0: Okay. Of Black 2017 Lincoln.

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1: Go ahead.
0: I'll be attempting to assist him. It's the 124 southbound on ramp.
1: Okay. For 2053.

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0: 1083 at 1100 Fett Ave. 310-13 at 10-9's home. They do live next door. Have been there all day. Went to drop them off and nobody is home.
1: 10-343.
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0: 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Three possible 1013s going to 46s, flashing flashlights.
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1: To the area of Cable and Diller, 3-10-13, driving many bikes with no lights, was last seen going northbound on Cable from Diller.

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1: Area of cable and Delaware 3, 1013, driving many bikes with no lights. Was last seen going northbound on cable from Delaware.

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2: 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Ten 13 came out of the Black House on 3119 Kawa. Are currently running.
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0: 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Any mileage? 13.2. 13.2.
1: One, I had you at the hospital at 2120 with a mileage of 13.2. That's 2120, 13.2.

0: 90, where's your 71?
1: 71 was just a neighbor, she didn't give her address.
0: Copy, 525 is not going to be a good address. Way down to North Cole.
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0: 1043 to the area, 4960 South Dixie Highway, 4960 South Dixie Highway, for a 1030 call, may need assistance opening the door.
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0: 1046 in a blue 2018 Lincoln, 32 is valid. 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Negative 88, nothing in the last 12.
1: 12-10-3. I have another 32 when you're ready.
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Can you check the northbound between the 140 and the 141 for debris that's broken in both lanes of traffic?

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0: 384, Finley.
1: 384.
0: I'm en route to that debris. Was that northbound or southbound?
1: It's northbound.

0: 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John Henry John 2012 JHJ 2012. We have Ford Explorer.
1: Henry.
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1: Northbound 153, King Young Zebra. 1826, King Young Zebra, 1826.
0: 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Subaru hatchback.

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2: It almost looks like an entire shed was struck and broken to pieces out here. 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

0: Is that 88 for the OL one else, please?
1: Q29, still checking that 1088.
2: Q27, 233, 1088 on Sledge, valid. She has one that's out of pickup.
0: Yeah, thanks.

0: 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Okay.
1: Person.
2: Say 59. 42 for crash wallet.
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0: Okay.

Attention Postville EMS, attention Postville EMS. We have a medical emergency at 219 North Main Street. An 82-year-old female has shot her bones. They have her up, but she needs to go to the hospital. And 3 EMTs, please report to the building.

0: attention, Prince Earl EMS. Attention, Prince Earl EMS. 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We have an 82-year-old female who fell. They have her up, but she needs to go to the hospital. I have 15. I need 2 more EMTs. Please report to the building.
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1: Yeah, there is.
2: Was there the one on the floor, or was there another one in the house?
3: That's negative. Caller was not the one on the floor. It's his wife.
2: That's clear. We're at the door.
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3: 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I believe that's going to be the correct address.
2: That's clear.
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2: Okay.

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0: I'll have the RO 73 for 19, here and a 78 for Briar.
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1: Vehicle secured at Family Dollar, the blue Volkswagen brake.
0: Okay.
1: I'll be in Route 23, starting 737.
0: Okay.
2: Got it. 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
1: I'm in Route 1065 West Market for the DL.
0: Copy.

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1: Copy, I'm 2.
0: 2249.

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0: 531 Arena, 531 Arena, 911, hang up, unable to call back.

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It's going to be a semi in the slow lane, has both trailer doors open.

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1: Roger, Roger.

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It's now passing Napoleon Road on 75. The 10-9 will be exiting at Beaver Dam.

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1: That's clear.

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0: Egal.
1: Possible 23 southbound on Jackson from North Street in the area of possible Kibby now. There'll be a black Chevy Traverse all over the roadway. I'm able to get a 99.
2: 73. 48, I'm in the area. There's not an old sign from Market South. Are you still have one on the line or anything?

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0: Committed bias. 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

0: 2510 North McDonald Street. 10-9 saw two people jump out of a Dodge Charger, black in color, 30 minutes ago. The Charger is in the middle of the roadway. 1032 is King Union Zebra 2928.
1: 246-43. American 3-43.
2: Six 50.
3: 34 RP.
2: Good.
3: King William King 4695. King William King 4695. And the out of pile.
2: 650, okay.
4: Male claims he's from Green Glen. This concern, he will be served.
5: Sounds good, 43.
0: T27.
1: You let maybe LPD or whoever know that there's a stray German Shepherd walking northbound lane in Metcalf.
4: Okay.

0: But if it's not, you're able to grab it, and we'll take it to the pound.
1: Ten three. It took off from me a minute ago. I'm gonna try again.
0: All right.
2: G27, I'll be in the area.
3: Here, the mail advised he was 1043 to Arby's.

0: Just current call, 564 Howler. 564 Howler, party. Those officers left and they started back up.
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3: Okay.

0: 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It's pretty large.
1: Adam 6 now.
2: If you're approaching a holler.
3: I'm going to do this as a big unit. You need to stand by so we can get most of the people up there.
4: Fires are stuffing down at least 6 inches into the mud. Just let whoever's come out here know that.

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1: Davis en route.
2: Kelly.
0: Kenny's.
1: Okay.

0: can you run a DL for me?
1: Go ahead.
0: Victor, X-ray 3245 68. Victor, X-ray 3245 68.

that the showing expired 3/19/26 for Lewis. $650 also does have an out of state 19.

0: 246.
1: I found 10-7 for the RO. Are they going to make contact? They'll leave a voicemail.
0: 10-3. 1043 to 731 Bryce Avenue. Intends to make contact with the RO.
1: Okay.

0: Air Base, yeah.
1: 6-5-2-2.
0: Sierra 32.
2: 84, Sam.
0: Sierra 32.
1: Request from the county, check the area of 14594, 14594 County Road 109 for Maroon Impala, be occupied 2 times. Female passenger was involved in an assault at that residence. If located, stop and hold for HCSO.
3: 1035, Emily, I'll be in after that.
1: 1035.
0: 710, same traffic.
1: Mm-hmm. 710, okay.

0: 10:35. The female's going to be a Jocelyn Springer.
1: 2-5
0: out of Toledo, according to her ID card. She'll be the passenger.
2: Okay. 1852, Bentley single.
0: 1852.
2: 309 at the 5. 084 X-ray Henry Henry. 084 X-ray Henry Henry.
0: Okay.

0: 52, 62. Finley 604, check out.
1: That's okay, Allen says.
0: Okay.

0: 226.
1: I made contact with the RO by 10-7, break.
0: Sorry.
1: She said her son is driving the 24. He's at 2501 North McDonald. She's going to call him and have him come outside.
0: Sorry.

0: 18 52.
1: 309 at the 3. It's Ohio dealer plate. 005. And then Adam 5, Zebra Mary. Adam 5, Zebra Mary, plate 005, Ohio dealer.
0: Okay.

0: Plate comes back valid to Stop Zone LLC, Columbus.
1: They're going to be back on their way.
0: Okay.

0: Go ahead.
1: Marketing call.
0: Okay, can you revise your location?
1: It's going to be marketing Kenilworth.
0: Here, 47.
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1: 12.
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1: All units will be signal 2 from Holler.
0: They're 50.

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1: We're going to be at 2501 North McDonald trying to make contact.
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0: 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I'm not entirely sure what's going on. Just straight down that one.
1: Slowing her up.
0: Five now. 57 T's, possible 57
2: A. Sitting mounting to the south house.
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1: 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Victor 878052, Ohio temporary.
4: 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King Young Adam 7772.
5: Okay. Finley 1035. Nothing on file for the 2018. Jeep four door.
0: Approaching.
1: Where'd you have?
4: Tether.

0: 10-3. Lima is requesting more units for backup.
1: 227-43.
2: 225, I'll be approaching. 226, I'll be sent you from this 1043 to whatever the city has.
0: Okay.

0: Adam 1, you're also going to need a D unit and ID.
1: Adam 6 to 100, can you handle that? Call those in.
2: Nathan. I got it.
1: Copy.
3: If you can, just advise on the 30 to get to approach.
4: There isn't a approach. We're not finding a gunshot wound. Can't breathe.
0: Patton, there's one up front, a female. Make sure she's okay. She's in front of the business holding a leg.
2: Okay.

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1: Got the 99s just to write down. 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First one's going to be MHC9915.
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2: Keeps limping. 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
0: Okay.

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1: 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P1 signal 4.
0: Okay.

0: Dean and Front. Paul Adam William 27, repeating. Paul Adam William 27, Indiana.
1: Okay.
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1: Okay.
2: Last name of the traffic.
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0: 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Thank you.

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1: 604, just give us a 10, 1245. Pipeline needs us to assist them in something.
0: Okay.

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1: Check the area of Fort's Castle in the back parking lot, 1031 Finley Road. 10-9 advises that he just wants a deputy to patrol the parking lot for a black male wearing a black shirt and a white 1029 wearing a red shirt. They were arguing.
2: Well, that was Willie's complaint. 10-9 is at 227 West Klein, 227 West Klein, lot 56. I believe it is coming from over on Main Street.

0: 52-164.
1: Go ahead.
0: Check that large group of 68s, main and set off.
1: I'm trying to turn around and catch up on a red Chevy truck going northbound left from that house.

Speaking for. Go ahead. Eastbound on Sutoff, turning northbound on Franklin. Copy.

0: 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I'm currently blocked in and need Ekman's drive through.
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1: Gonna be Pearson Second, Pearson Second.
2: Getting out with 164.
3: 152, I'm out on a 68 man, so. Okay.
0: One fifty two.
3: King Charles Henry, 7571, KCH, 7571.
0: See, that 1032 comes back to a Bernice Rue on a 2014 Ford white in color.

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1: Two twenty-six.
2: You guys have those 68s or what?
1: We did. There was no 42 committed, so we sent them on their way. We're about to clear now.
2: Heather.

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2: 1033, 1088 for Robert Flowers, that is valid.

I attempted to make contact with Knippen several times with no answer. Did make contact with Jim Schmidt. They're unable to tow the vehicle. I will attempt to Knippen again.

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2: Two 42 225. Can you start towards McDonald's on Harding Highway? Have a possible 1022 multi cars involved. Driver possibly fled on foot. 10-9 disconnected. Trying to get her back on the line. Perry has been towed.
3: Order.
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0: 5242. Be advised that male involvement at 1022. He ran towards the Motel 6. It was white male, light color shorts and flip flops.
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2: 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So you know what advice, there's a white SUV in our driveway with the passenger door open. Unknown 68 walking around the house.
1: There,
2: I'll be
1: there.
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0: 225-242, be advised, OSP does have one unit, 1043.
1: Okay, checking my telephone.
0: 10-226.
2: 226.
0: Three 1088 for both Charles McCain and Barbara McCain. Both are valid.
2: Sender.
3: 152. If that 29 calls back in, I do not want to talk to her.
0: Sender.

0: Pita persa. Just have to go ahead.
1: 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It's gonna be a lot of King King Sam 23, 56, King King Sam 2, 3, 5, 6.

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0: 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Sprague will have command. We have one time overturned vehicle, one time moderate damage to another vehicle. We'll be out investigating.
1: Sprague has command, one overturned vehicle, one vehicle with moderate damage, time is 227.
0: Okay.

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3: Robert Henry 450901. Robert Henry 450901.
4: Finley 4, Finley 650 of us. Right. 650, 62 for Ronald, he's valid.
3: Okay, on that.
5: 604, Finley Bridge for RP.
3: 604.
5: Paul Ocean John 5520, Paul Ocean John 5520, Star Next available for that.
3: Okay.

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1: Negative, it's rolled over.
0: On its top?
1: Right.
0: Okay.
2: I'll be in here. 226 in traffic.

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0: Tom Nora 913811. Tom Nora 913811. Break.
1: Good.
0: That's going to be the driver of the second vehicle. She's going to be transferred by Perry Township to St. Rita's Hospital.
1: Okay.

0: 2, Bentley Single 3. South Corey in front, John Victor John 1883. John Victor John 1883.
1: Perfect.

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1: IRO is Armor Holdings, LLC. It doesn't come back to a person.
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0: Okay, break for a second, RP. King Paul Henry 2583, King Paul Henry 2583. Registration was found inside the vehicle.
1: Okay.
2: And welcome, left is 30 and 0 at 239. East Bucket.
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0: Okay.

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0: 4911. Victor David 93 4911 break. Okay. It's found on the road outside of the vehicle.
1: Okay.

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1: 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Is that who's out there with you?
2: Negative. He's nowhere to be found. Negative.
1: Okay.
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0: Got a call of a civilian Dollar General parking lot. Thank you.
1: It was just traffic for

0: 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Signal 7, 17 at times, it's happened already.
1: Right, working on it.
2: One ten's back in quarters. In quarters 249.

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2: Command.
1: I received an EMS call at Sam's Club for a 22-year-old male in the parking lot, possibly involved in that accident on Hardin Highway.
2: That's clear. Show 1402, 1404 en route.
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1: Yeah, definitely have a time now.
0: Affirmative.
1: Excellent. Two on location.
0: Two on location, 253.

0: before.
1: Yeah.
0: Who are we looking for?
1: Brandon Taylor. She said he's in the back seat.
0: 42.
2: He's gonna secure the vehicle here at High and Corey Street. He's got a ride coming from there.
0: Okay.

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1: How are you doing, Karen?
0: Keep it here.
1: Go ahead. I'll send you this 29's info. Clear.
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0: 6-4.
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1: 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I'm going to patch you with 604.
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46 and 3. 48. All right, 356 North Dale. Check welfare on 29 Shelley. Not answering the door. Dogs are outside. 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
1: 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Beat the marathon on Colon North.
0: Okay. No four are back in quarters.
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0: Dispatch, Medic 2 Rescue, Medic 2 Rescue. 517 South Main, 517 South Main, 44-year-old male with chest pain.
1: Okay.
2: Six and four.
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1: Okay.
2: Four, 5, 6, and 8, 600 block of West Eureka, in front of 618, approximately 6 to 10 people in a row.

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3: 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It's probably east Eureka, so if you're not locating it there, it may be east instead of west.
2: It's going to be east. 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

0: Morning, I'm sorry. Is it supposed to be at that house or is it just out in the street somewhere?
1: Can be located in the street in the area.
0: There. So far we're at, yeah.
2: Our second caller, but they heard somebody at 616, possibly get them 6.

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1: Twelve.
2: Go ahead. Disable two of the forms.
3: 48, you need more unit down, Eureka.
2: Negative.
3: 12.
2: Good.
3: Toronto White Report, 331 North Collet, 331 North Collet.
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3: 333.
2: Two FTL.
1: 85.
0: Go ahead. We'll be two FTLs. Neither of those addresses exist on East Eureka.
1: 334.

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3: 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Need 2 from Yuri as well.
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0: 8-4, she said she was going to be located in their gray Jeep Cherokee.
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0: Respond to General Dynamics on Buckeye Road for 1068, walking down the middle of the road. All the information they would give before they disconnected.
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1: 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I'll be 43 to the country end to drop the 1068 off.
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0: Later, Dan.
1: Ten 68's been dropped off. I'll be 10-2 and 43 back to the township.
2: Tempest.

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Yeah, St. Mary's Road and Hunt Street, Lincoln, Adam Zebra, 7916, LAZ, 7916.

0: 143-634 North Ray Street, Vanwyr, Ohio. 634 North Ray Street. Drop off this mail.
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1: 226.
0: Can you check for 1024 I-75 northbound at the 124 for OST? There's a semi that has been parked on the side of the roadway since 1400 yesterday.
1: 226, 743.
0: 428. 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

0: 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I'll be 45 from St. Regis in Route 23.
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0: Have St. Rita sending 3.9 of 4. Go ahead.
3: 437-348-55, repeating 437-34-855. I'll have two more Texas OLs and ready.
0: Go ahead.
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2: Okay, then you
1: know, 812 the third, valid, negative.

0: Simpson County EMS. Mutual aid with Cryersville for a 44-year-old male, trouble breathing, dizzy, in a white semi at the Fuel Mart, 101 South Dixie Highway. There is one Cryersville unit on scene with him.
1: Call acknowledged.
0: 10523.

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1: 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I don't see it at all. She's at 338, correct?
0: Affirm.

0: Jeez, I might have it here on McDonald. 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
1: Occupied.
0: Hey, from King Edward Mary, 9702. Is that it?
2: I'm a prayer in grid.
3: Five, three, seven.

0: 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My driver here is saying that the boyfriend went back over to Pierce.
1: Square, being out.

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1: Yeah.
0: We got her on the front. She's 5'10".
1: Claire, can you ask her what the male half that she believes has this car, what his name is?

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1: Right.
0: This 29 is stating she just wants her car back and doesn't really need or want anything from us other than just her car back.
1: Clear. We'll be around soon.
2: Main and Eagle Street, Finland.
3: Okay, thank you.

0: 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We'll be there in just a second.
1: Copy.

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1: I'll make sure she receives that message.

Dispatch, line of fire, dispatch, line of fire, fire alarm, 803 South Leonard, 803 South Leonard, the Holiday Inn. Alarm showing second floor guest elevator.

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0: Yes, Marshal, I'm Amazing, the Elevation Center, making back service to you, Nathan.
1: 12 copies. 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
1: Both units, Jameson and North. Jameson and North for 68, signal 4. We're going to be inside the business. 71 advised that he drove up and on block 24. It's parked directly in front of the doors.
0: Clear.
1: Further on that, apparently the 68 advised that he was jumped and was ahead.

0: 226.
1: Possible 1022, 10-4 driver in the area of Kingswood and Yorkshire. Kingswood and Yorkshire, 10-9 says he witnessed the 1029 driver run over a mailbox. He is arguing with her now.
0: Two 26 and 43.
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2: King William David 6270, KWD 6270, on a gray sedan.

looks like she may be at her residence, 1032 is coming back to Amanda White on a light blue 2006 Hyundai 4H at 972 Yorkshire Drive.

0: of that residence.
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1: 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Just pass that to the call, please.

0: What do you got there?
1: I'm pretty sure it's going to be a 1023. The 1029 seems like she's probably going to be combative.
0: Claire, is she outside or is she in the house?
1: She's
0: 55.
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0: 52 eastbound. There was a 911 hangout the county received. Female said she was in the car with someone who would not stop. She will not answer on call back. There's no vehicle description. There's nothing further than that. If you could just look for anything suspicious on 30.
1: Okay, I'll take the one.
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0: 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Alarm company did advise a 1018B will be responding with a key.
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1: Okay. We'll both be two. We're going close.
0: Hey, no, sorry.

0: 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En route to St. Rita, starting zero.
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2: Is it 1910?
1: 1910.
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0: Mahon County, engine 1910.
1: 1910.
0: 1910, 1971, both approaching.
1: 10 and 71 approaching, 825.

0: Marine Tandem Battalion?
1: Yes.
0: You want us back there?
1: Yeah, you can go back. I'm not on location. Tanker can just stay on the road.

0: 1910.
1: On location, two-story structure, nothing showing beyond investigating. Battalion M, can we have a point of arrival?
0: 1910 is on location, two-story structure, nothing showing. We'll be out investigating. Battalion have command on arrival.
2: Allen County, Battalion 19 on location. I have State Road command.
0: Battalion's on location, has command.

0: Station 2, you can just stand by in the parking lot across the road.
1: That's clear. Allen County, engine 1911, medic 1972, location.
2: 1911, 1972, on location.

0: is still in the residence. He has belongings in there, but has not stayed there for a while. He refuses to get his stuff. He did not threaten them with a gun, but he did threaten to signal one her and himself yesterday.
1: He threatened to one her yesterday?
0: Offer him along with himself. 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

0: respond to 6350 Red Road, 6350 Red Road, 14-month-old child in active seizure, has been given Klonopin, is still seizing.
1: Yeah, we're going to go back in service.
2: That's clear. I'm coming to pick up one of your personnel to handle that medical.
3: That's correct, yeah.
4: We're en route.
5: I'm en route, A3.
6: He has no CCH at this time.
3: Clear.
2: Wilford, can you meet me outside?

0: 1972. The 14-month-old is not breathing normally.
1: Allen County, medic 1971, battalion 19 will be en route.
0: 71 and battalion

0: Command's terminated. All Merritt Townships going back to 02 West.
1: All units are clear. Command terminated. All units in service returning. Returning to 02 West. April.

0: They're driving south on Red Road, taking the baby to the hospital.
1: That's clear. 71, go down Walpock to 309. 71 copies. Alan, can I, do you still have them on the phone?
0: Affirmative.
1: Would they like to meet up with an ambulance?

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1: Okay.
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1: 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Is 58 still in the county?
0: Over.
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1: 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Thank you.

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1: 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It's going to be a stop sign down, laying in someone's yard. State Route 37, Township Road 149. 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DSO has contacted ODOT, and they are en route, unsure of an exact ETA.
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0: 1401's en route to Lima Memorial, beginning mileage 0.0.
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2: Establish Honeywell Command Jones into the IC. We'll be out investigating.
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0: 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We're going to be at Shawnee and Castle Green. 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

0: 44, 1024 White Crown Vic is 1043 back to the scene, as he is involved with the 1021.
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0: 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Charles Robert William Nora Victor Ida Charles, CRWNVIC, found it.
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0: Attention Shawnee EMS, respond to 1639 Crow Drive, 1639 Crow Drive, for a female that has fallen needing lift assist. 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
1: Adam 63, correction, William Adam 663, WA 663, driver of the white Ford.
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0: Be advised, we received a phone call from an agency by the name of Northern 911, advised that they had received a phone call from a female at Bluffton Hospital advising a code red.
1: Message received. I am not sure what a code red is. 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
0: That's clear. We were unsure as well. We asked the agency of the Northern 911. 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
2: Male requesting transport to the hospital is a trach patient on room air. 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
1: 596, I'm 43 as well.
2: If you can respond to 631 South Dewey, 631 South Dewey, smelling natural gas inside the residence. He's also advising his neighbor, 627 is also smelling it inside the residence, and a home down by Happy Days is smelling it outside.

0: 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Dispatch, line of fire. Have a fire alarm. 201 North Elizabeth. 201 North Elizabeth. The Argonne showing third floor fire.
1: 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Be advised, your crossroads are South Dixie Highway and Elizabeth Street, South Dixie and Elizabeth.
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1: 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I'm on site with Fire Chief.
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Good. Both units, 911, hang up, 1120 Holmes, 1120 Holmes, try to call it back, no answer, I believe it's a child playing on 911.

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0: 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She will be located in room 113, repeat 113.
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1: 6-4-2.
0: Are your phone lines down? Can you confirm?
1: They were supposed to be transferred to Bowling Green Post.
0: Okay. Allen County tried to call us and Van Wert was unable if whoever's doing the phone calls could give them a 10.
1: Okay.
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3: 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She is not injured. If you can give me a call, I can give you information for a keypad.

0: 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Tune up for him.
1: Sergeant Leatherwood, eastbound.
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2: Engine 3, if you can respond with LACP, 2429 East McKibben, 429 East McKibben. For a 65-year-old male who has a torn aorta, severe pain. He's also having trouble breathing, needs oxygen.
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1: Thank you.

Dispatch, Medic 1 and Engine 3, Medic 1 and Engine 3, respond to St. Gerard's Church, 240 West Rob, 240 West Rob. 75-year-old female, she's conscious, but she's unresponsive, advising to go in through the front entrance. They're in the choir loft.

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1: 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Neighbor 21 is going to be the complaint.

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0: 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I'm going to be calling security.
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1: Sixty-three,
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1: 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I believe it's just going to be a pocket dial, no answer phone call back.
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0: Medic 2, rescue engine 1, Medic 2, rescue engine 1, injury, accident, Hazel and Woodlawn. Hazel and Woodlawn, it's going to be car versus street.
1: Central.
0: Eighty-two and 62, this is going to be a car versus street.

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2: Claire, what nature?
0: Been a victim of harassment, menacing, protection violations. I think she works at Dollar General, so she's reporting person of theft.
2: Copy.

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0: 10-3.

0: 1971, Allen County.
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0: Arriving St. Rita's ending 2.7, 2.7.
1: Palmer takes it in miles 2.7 times 1312. 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

0: 7, American 2.
1: Two
0: 1042 Meyer, department store parking lot. Going to be a silver car on the west side of the parking lot. 1032 of King Queen Robert, 1374. Mail is now outside of the vehicle. 109 is still on the phone.
1: American 3, 1034 to 3.
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0: 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It's 10:33, 10:88, it's Fallon.

0: through the 1088 by date of birth, name, date of birth. First name is Allie, A. Adam, Lincoln, Ida. Last name, Pacey, Paul, Adam, Charles, Young. Date of birth, May 19th, 2009.
1: Just confirming the last name is Pacey, P-A-C-Y.
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1: 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It's going to be for a check to welfare break. You'll be meeting with a Madison Mole who will be in a gray van. She is going to be the caretaker of a 73-year-old Anthony Richardson. Last seen yesterday after she left, after taking care of him, locked the door, she cannot get a hold of him.
0: 6 days, probably. 8
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1: That's right.

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1: Engine one's back in service.
0: 1320.
2: Go ahead.
0: You're
2: kind of. Copy, thanks.
0: 1320.
1: Do some merchant.
0: 1320.
3: Down County.
0: What's that, County?
3: 71 is in service returning.
0: 71 in service returning, 1331.

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0: 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Have a male subject that is advising another male stole his jewelry from unknown location, break. He went to Burger King to confront him, and the male subject pulled a 1057 on him. Male still has a 1057.
1: Ten 43. 224
2: in traffic.
0: Okay.
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0: 4mm handgun. 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
1: Thunder.

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Attention Shawnee EMS, mutually for Cridersville at 456 Partridge Court, 456 Partridge Court, for a 96-year-old female, unable to walk due to weakness. Patient is alert with a nurse on scene.

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1: Come 443.

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He's now heading northbound from that address on Wayne Street.

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Proper address is 715 Wayne Street.

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1: This is our mile zero.
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0: Biggest pizza, MS Wart, 519 Hazel, 519 Hazel. There's going to be a problem with a neighbor 16 that lunged at her. Speed 16 is back over at 517 Hazel, where it belongs, but this isn't the first time. I'll explain more if you want to give me a sec.
1: Sure.

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Jennifer Moore calls in reference to her roommate, Robert Chestnut, locking her out of the residence.

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0: 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You can check for a red truck if it's parked in the parking lot. There's a subject that's either sleeping or passed out behind the wheel.
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1: 982, 58,
0: used to. That's clear. I'm 1004 from S71D.
1: 1437.
2: Yeah, that copy.

0: 1990.
1: Are you aware of commercial 37 southbound of the 153? Okay, it's triangle, but I'm getting some ground for it.

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1: 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This is going to be in reference to an unruly 13. I've got an 11-year-old Lily Weimer, who is got, her grandparents have got power of attorney over. 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
2: Clear.
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advising 10-9 is advised there may be 1057s in the bedroom. 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

0: 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We're on a stage a couple blocks away. 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
1: Shawnee Base to Car-2. 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

0: 24 at this time. 10-9 is advised it's a 10-44. 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The male is now in the bathroom advising he wants to take a shower.
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0: Five.
2: 10 0 farmer out direction.
1: 1313. Motorhome in the parking lot. 10-9 is the owner of the motorhome, believes that they're subject inside, unsure who they are.
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0: Copy, that's not going to be the right one. Thank you.
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America too. Be out at UNOH. The fire, they have hit the dumpster with a fire extinguisher. 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

0: 3 Frank, Mary, Charles, Robert, 9 Boy, 6-3 Break.
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1: Was the last digit a 6?
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1: Okay. I think 1590.

0: I've got any unit that can start towards 2020 East Hanthorn Road. It's going to be in reference to a 1044 subject. Break. Hotline received a 107 from a male subject. Advised he wanted to 101 himself and then disconnected. Break. They did try to call him back 5 times with no answer.
1: Start that way. G20, I'll start that way as well.
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0: 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Kimby, Ohio. David Adam King King Ida 54. David Adam King King Ida 54.
1: Okay. If he returns on a silver 2015 Lincoln,

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There's a Sound X75 on that. It's the VIN. Right, 75 Sound X on the vehicle. Your vehicle is a 2007 silver Honda.

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1: Post-17 has 907 attached to it as well. 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
0: That's fine. 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

0: I'm getting turned around for two minivans, a Class A motorhome, and two food trucks that are all on the right berm of 30 westbound, just west of 183.
1: Okay.
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Edward Tom Frank 093, being Edward Tom Frank 093, Montana.

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0: Who and I at the 23. 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King Henry Queen, 43-41. King Henry Queen, 43-41.
1: Okay. Arizona apartment 109. Noise complaints coming from 209.
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0: Last unit revised.
1: Allen, County Engine 1404. You advise no injuries, correct? And one and a half inches.
0: Copy that.
1: Copy
2: that. Right.
0: Friendly 1590, check up.
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0: Okay. The caller is going to be an employee.

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1: 2.
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0: 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Okay.
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1: Fortune 01's asking, small passengers aircraft did crash. Looks to be that the occupant is out walking around. We'll be out this. You can show Fortune 01 how many commands.
0: Clear 1401 on location with a small passenger aircraft crash. Occupant is out walking around.
2: Allen County, 1412 is on location. 1412 will have command. 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
0: Out into the runway. We've got it shut down right now.
1: Copy. Which way do you want me to come in?
0: You can go back in service if you want. 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Nothing's leaking.
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1: Engine one, go ahead.
0: Engine one circled the area. No down lines found. Engine one's back in service.
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0: 2 to 24. Can you 1043 to US 30 and Northwest for an auto semi? It's now passing the 309 exit coming eastbound from Delphus. He's all over the roadway, in and out of lanes.
1: Tender, I'll be 43.
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0: 225 station, if you haven't done so already, can you let the city know about that, please?

Engine 1, dispatch to Engine 1, if you can respond to 464 North Elizabeth, 464 North Elizabeth, county call over a down power line. They've got a unit on scene. If you can just confirm, they've also advised that they've called AEP.

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1: Go ahead.
0: 202-258-0590. That's 202-258-0590. 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
1: Go ahead.
0: So he'll be our point of contact with FAA.
1: Okay.

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1: Go.
0: Engine three's gonna take that.
1: Engine one copy. Dispatch. Engine one's back in service. Engine three's still recall.
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Okay, 1718.

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89 Refund with 99 from 8325 North Cole. It's going to be a marathon at Cole in Allentown for 70 in progress. There's a white female wearing a black shirt, jean shorts, and tennis shoes. She went across the street to the music. 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

Medic 1, Engine 3, dispatch, Medic 1, Engine 3, 715 North Jefferson, 715 North Jefferson, 53-year-old female, just healthy breathing.

0: 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Did she walk into the music place, or did she just walk towards that area?
1: She's now walking westbound on, eastbound on Allentown.

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0: 224. You'll be needed at 1011 Logan Avenue for 1044, 26-year-old male, trying to 10-1 himself with 260s.
1: 10-3, I'll be 43. 220, same traffic. 22-33. 22-car. Does the 10-9 know approximately how many pills he's taken?
0: 10-33.

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1: Okay.
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0: 1043 to the 1042, 232, can you 43 with me, please?
1: Yeah, 1736.
2: 220 to 225. If you're okay with it, 224 from 1041, I can handle this on my own.

Colonel North and Jameson. There was a white female wearing a blue sweatshirt with tennis shoes. I don't know if that's it or not. 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
0: Copy, standby. 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
2: 29, wasn't it? I'll keep checking the area.
0: 7045.

0: Charlie, on location. Traffic. 1201, go ahead. Be advised, coming from 30 and stop just before Lincoln Highway. There's lines down across the road. You could block them there.
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1: Remain in Hill Schaefer with Ohio Personalized. Sam Tom 4, Robert King 03, Ohio.
0: Okay.
2: Drivers and occupants of one of the units involved. I had a bystander advise them into the house.
3: Advising missing drivers and occupants involved. What was that second part?
2: 2-3-1-9-8, shows back up. Everyone's accounted for.
3: That's clear, they showed back up.
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0: 6-6, family. You can note in the log that county is out here.
1: I'll count it.

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2: There are power lines going across the roadway and coal is not right.
3: Go ahead.
2: Not like all county engineers and nothing know that coal is down our 500 number.
3: Okay.
0: Times are around 40 here.

0: 50 Family. Brief for additional RP is going to actually be in the second crash. Happened after the fact.
1: Go ahead.
0: The driver drove over the lines when they were still hovering above the ground, and they damaged his vehicle. This is RP. Right.
1: Okay.
0: King Young Young, 3148. King Young Young, 3148.

0: 357, County 37, having someone use out here in traffic control.
1: Did you advise you need more units for traffic control?
0: Right, there's several vehicles out here that need moved and turned around, along with them somewhere.
1: Okay.
2: East Fifth, 620 East Fifth, 465, male, female, unresponsive.

0: gestionar.
1: Buenísimo,
0: Go ahead.
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Rescue Engine 2, Engine 1, responding as a backup medic. I need you to respond. 618 East 5th for a 65-year-old female who's unresponsive.

0: Driver of the Ford F-150 is going to be en route to Lyme Memorial. They're going to stand by until the husband gets here, right?
1: Go ahead.
0: Okay.
1: Okay.

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0: just be advised, there is a vehicle behind you meeting you at that location.
1: Okay.
0: 18-4.
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1: Okay, and I've created a second incident for the secondary crash.
4: Okay, thank you.
0: Go ahead. OST is now requesting traffic control at the 1021.
5: 10-3. We don't have anyone available right now.
0: 1806.

0: 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You show rescue en route to 1044 South Union.
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0: 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First RP is 968 Tom Mary Frank, Indiana. 968 Tom Mary Frank, good.
1: Okay, do you want me to send the PD?
0: Just see if they've already gotten a call about it.

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0: 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I'll be Chino Funk.
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0: 650, can we?
1: 650.
0: EMS is off, and what's the driver at 450?
1: Okay, Blake's is in route. ETA is 20.
0: Logged it in the F-150 break.
1: Go ahead.
0: They were carrying a 1-year-old infant.

0: 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It's a minor ACDA. Looks like both vehicles are drivable.
1: Okay.
0: Disregard, they're just driving now.

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1: 1043 lower levels, 1029, starting mile 0.0.
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0: 30075. 375.
1: Okay,

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1: Power lines.
0: Okay.
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3: 13L4 on location.
1: Wire was struck. Break.
0: Go ahead.
1: Causing the pole to snap at the base and at the top, bringing the cables across the roadway. Break.
0: Go ahead.
1: All the debris is on the ditch. The cables are the only thing on the roadway.
0: Okay.
1: We do not know if they are hot.
0: 650.

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1: Okay, do you want to try to get a picture of her, see if we can identify her?
0: Hey, Bob.
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1: They were both 20 minutes.
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1: Kenneth, it's been 32 minutes and 30 minutes for Blake, so I'll give him a 10.
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0: 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He just had open heart surgery.
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0: Got it.

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1: 650.
0: Northbound on 115 is completely shut down.
1: Okay.
0: And then traffic control is going southbound and then east and west only.
1: Okay.
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0: 220 to 225. Are you on the north side of the road or the south side?
2: We're on the north side, westbound lane.
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1: Brightspeed's ETA is 20 minutes to get there. 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
0: Center. Super EMS. 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
1: 1931. Okay.
0: My KK. My KK. Real quick, Frank.
1: Okay.
0: You can go ahead and stack me again so I can go to the secondary crash.
1: Right, I'll put you on that one.
0: Okay.

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0: Nani.
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0: Two of forms.
1: 1934.
0: Rescue's back in service.
1: 1934.
0: Right.
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1: I'm in route, St. Rita's is 0. 1936.
2: Advise my CAD crash. I'll be 10-2-0-4.
1: 1937.

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2: He's still at the crash at Northwestern Lincoln.
1: Does the county have the unit anywhere close?
2: I'll check. C650, check up. County has a unit route. Finley 650, check up.

0: 44.
1: If you would, please log body camera was not activated. Also, give the refinery a call to see if their security may have some resources for this individual.
0: Sounds great. Respond 24 Superior Court for Muscle 13. 31 is going to be Tony Tenard, who lives at that address. She stated that these 13s are playing around her vehicle brake. She stated that they are currently at her apartment. They're not inside, but she just doesn't want them around her apartment or her vehicle.

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1: 226, stand 3, I'll be 10-2. 224, same traffic.
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1: Is the 10-6 still active?
0: Passerby.
1: Ten three. Have you received any 10-7 from the marathon station?
0: 10-3.
1: 10-3. Can you call them and see if they have any updated information?
0: 10-3. It's from a passerby. It's actually going to be a house across the street from Marathon.

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1: Clear, miles 11.0, on location St. Rita's.

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1: Hit rate is ending 4.9.
2: Medic 11 arriving at St. Rita's, ending mileage 4.9, time is 19:56.

0: 12.
1: Let's look at that driver. His people are coming out. Be here in about 20 minutes to tow the semi truck to Delta.
0: Sounds good. No lights. They were last northbound from the 137. Clearing out.

0: Driving a cat, Order Man and Buckeye. So it appears they all wish to figure it out themselves. I'll be 10-2.
1: Honey, 100.

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1: Sent additional information over instant message.
0: Time 3, I'll be logging it.

0: 226. The 10-9 did advise it was a house across the street from Marathon.
1: Sandy,